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1: Come here, baby. 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
1: Oh, it's beautiful. But wait a minute, isn't this...
0: Yeah, yes it is.
1: But I thought the old lady dropped it into the ocean in the air.
0: Well, baby, I went down and got it for you.
1: Aw, you shouldn't have.

I go away, I go away, I go away, I go away, I go away, I go away, I go away, I go away, I go away, I go away, I go away, I go away, I go away, I go away, I go away, I go away, I go away, I go away, I go away, I go away, I go away, I go away, I go away, I go away, I go away, I go away, I go away, I go away, I go away, I go away, I go away, I go away, I go away, I go away, I go away, I go away, I go away, I go away, I go away, I go away, I go away, I go away, I go away, I go away, I go away, I go away, I go away, I go away, I go away, I go away, I go away, I go away, I go away, I go away, I go away, I go away, I go away, I go away, I go away, I go away, I go away, I go away, I go away, I go away, I go away, I go away, I go away, I go away, I go away, I go away, I go away, I go away, I go away, I go away, I go away, I go away, I go away, I go away, I go away, I go away, I go away, I go away, I go away, I go away, I go away, I go away, I go away, I go away, I go away, I go away, I go away, I go away, I go away, I go away, I go

más dramas en mi vida. You didn't see it, you didn't feel it, you didn't want it.